0: we always like you the best. 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

0: Bon Jovi always. I'm Mike Walsh with a knowledge dump. August is a wonderful month for stargazing. It's the month for the Perseid meteor shower, one of the biggest and longest showers that reaches its maximum between the 11th and the 13th. You can still see it, though, even if they're not at their peak. The Perseids last until the 24th, and it's the only shower the hippie neighbor kids are going to get this month. Whew!
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10: 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I'm Todd Stapleton with WKRV Weather. 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For tonight, we'll see mostly clear skies. Tonight with a low of 63. For tomorrow, Wednesday, sunny skies with a high of 86. 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
13: This is severe weather season. Severe thunderstorms and tornadoes can develop rapidly. And WKRV and WPMB will keep you informed when severe weather is a possibility. When storms are in the area, we're your source for weather information round the clock. We'll bring you the latest forecasts from the National Weather Service and current radar reports. 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

0: In the Led Zeppelin biography, Hammer of the Gods, the song's mentioned as one of the best singles Zeppelin ever put out. Because its similarity to Nobody's Fault But Mine, and the chorus is nearly identical to Good Times, Bad Times. Billy Squire, Lonely is the Night. You know, you could do worse than be compared to Led Zeppelin.
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1: Good evening, I'm Todd Stapleton with WKRB Weather. 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For tonight, we'll see mostly clear skies. Tonight with a low of 63. For tomorrow, Wednesday, sunny skies with a high of 86. 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

0: Frankie Goes to Hollywood. Relax. I'm Mike Walsh. I thank you for listening. So you might want to cut back on your protein shakes. Protein shakes was I'd eaten so much beef that I got the shakes. Science says that eating less protein, not more, consistently extends lifespan and improves health, according to animals. Protein, shorter life? Worth it. Pass the A1. 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
10: 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I'm Todd Stapleton with WKRV Weather. 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For tonight, we'll see mostly clear skies. Tonight with a low of 63. For tomorrow, Wednesday, sunny skies with a high of 86. 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

0: inspired by Kevin Cronin's first breakup. And the producer, they wanted to put it on You Can Tune a Piano, But You Can't Tune a Fish. The producer said, no, it's a crummy song. It's not an REO Speedwagon song. Kevin Cronin said, if someone who's in REO Speedwagon writes the song, how can it not be an REO Speedwagon song? Cha-ching! You know, they're all still cashing royalties.
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8: 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It'll be from 5 p.m. until midnight. That's coming up on Saturday. Charter's Patio in downtown Vandalia will have Amanda Pruitt on Friday from 11:30 to 1. Then Amanda Pruitt from 6 to 9 Friday. 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The broad leaves and thick stalks of the corn crop can stand several feet high, and sometimes you have corn on both sides of the road that make it difficult to see other vehicles in intersections until it's too late. Another danger can be deer popping.

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1: He's going deep. He's got a man. It is Connor Depew. He caught it. 30, 25, 20, 15, 10, 5, touchdown.
0: Hi, I'm Todd Stapleton, president of I-70 Media, and the school sports season nearly here, and Vandals football just around the corner. 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
1: It's intercepted by Lucas Bowers. He runs it back. He's got room. He's across midfield. 40, 35, 30, 25, 20, 15, 10, 5, touchdown.
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Question. 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
1: Good evening, I'm Todd Stapleton with WKRV Weather. 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For tonight, we'll see mostly clear skies. Tonight with a low of 63. For tomorrow, Wednesday, sunny skies with a high of 86. 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

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Baxter, Samson, Daisy, and Barkley. Good dogs. Oh, and a shout out to their owners who occasionally listen as well. 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

0: Sweet Child of Mine, Guns N' Roses. I'm Mike Walsh with a knowledge dump. Here's a weird fact about your body. When you wake up in the morning, you're taller. 1 centimeter. Because at night when you're lying down, the spine stretches and decompresses. But then throughout the day, the soft cartilage between your bones gets squashed and compressed by gravity and your boss and the pressures of life and your wife. At 3 a.m., I'm 6'4". I am.
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9: Good evening. I'm Todd Stapleton with WKRV Weather. 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For tonight, we'll see mostly clear skies. Tonight with a low of 63. For tomorrow, Wednesday, sunny skies with a high of 86. 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
11: This is severe weather season. Severe thunderstorms and tornadoes can develop rapidly. 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
0: Flock of Seagulls, I Ran So Far Away.
12: 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I'm thinking of Chandler Bing with that hair. God, when he was in college with Ross.
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1: Good evening, I'm Todd Stapleton with WKRB Weather. 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For tonight, we'll see mostly clear skies. Tonight with a low of 63. For tomorrow, Wednesday, sunny skies with a high of 86. 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

0: 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Yeah, we play the long versions.
1: 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Yeah.

0: Riley, Phil Collins, Easy Lover. I'm Mike Walsh. Let me ask you this. Do you feel like your attention span is shortening? You're not alone or wrong. Science in 2004 found that most of us could concentrate for 2.5 minutes straight. Aren't we quite the geniuses, Einstein? By 2012, that had dropped to 75 seconds. And in recent years, it's down to just 47 seconds.
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11: 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For tonight, we'll see mostly clear skies. Tonight with a low of 63. For tomorrow, Wednesday, sunny skies with a high of 86. 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

0: Mike Rutherford said it's about a guy who's traveling light years away, out in space somewhere. He's ahead in time. Therefore, he knows what's going to happen to his wife and kids back home on Earth. And he's trying to get the message to them to say what's going to happen, the kind of anarchy and the breakdown of society, and to tell them to be prepared. Silent Running, Mike and the Mechanics.
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8: 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Charter's Patio in downtown Vandalia will have Amanda Pruitt on Friday from 11:30 to 1. 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
1: 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For tonight, we'll see mostly clear skies. Tonight with a low of 63. For tomorrow, Wednesday, sunny skies with a high of 86. 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

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Oh, thanks. Yeah, you can clap your hands if you want to, but I was going to say, if you're happy and you know it, keep listening. 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
1: 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Ah, don't sweat it. You don't need to know all the words to sing along. Just sing along. 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
1: Good morning, I'm Todd Stapleton at WKRV Weather. 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For today, we'll see sunny skies today with a high of 86. Tonight, partly cloudy skies with a low of 67. For tomorrow, Thursday, showers and thunderstorms on Thursday with a high of 84. 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
5: It's time for your community calendar on WKRV and WPMB. Coming up today from 4 to 6 p.m., we'll be Backpack to School. It is going on at First United Methodist Church Family Center at 4th and Main in Vandalia. Tools for School will begin later today, 4 to 7 p.m. That's at St. James Lutheran Church in Vandalia. It will also be 10 to 5 on Thursday, 10 to 5 on Friday, and 9 to 11 on Saturday. Mother of Dollars Catholic Church in Vandalia having their annual rummage sale. It will be going on Friday and Saturday. All proceeds go to the church and charities. Vandalia Farmers Market will be going on Saturday from 8 a.m. to noon. It'll be on 5th Street next to Vandalia City Hall. Again, that's coming up Saturday from 8 a.m. to noon. Fillmore Sportsman's Club will have membership drive and fundraiser coming up on Saturday. It will be going on from 5 p.m. to midnight. It's $15 per person. That's our community calendar.
6: This is severe weather season. Severe thunderstorms and tornadoes can develop rapidly. At WKRV and WPME, we'll keep you informed when severe weather is a possibility. When storms are in the area, we're your source for weather information round the clock. We'll bring you the latest forecasts from the National Weather Service and current radar reports. 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
1: Good morning, I'm Todd Stapleton with WKRV Weather. 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For today, we'll see sunny skies today with a high of 86. Tonight, partly cloudy skies with a low of 67. For tomorrow, Thursday, showers and thunderstorms on Thursday with a high of 84. 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

0: problem no more. Phil Collins, I Don't Care Anymore. Well, Phil has had his share of health issues over the last several years, among them a brush with death as a result of alcoholism. Collins said that his internal organs started to shut down. He was hospitalized, and it got to the point where friends and family members started to come to see him just in case he didn't make it. Well, he did make it, and thankfully, he is on the mend.
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9: 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Coming up today from 4 to 6 p.m., we'll be Backpack to School. It is going on at First United Methodist Church Family Center at 4th and Main in Vandalia. Tools for School will begin later today, 4 to 7 p.m. That's at St. James Lutheran Church in Vandalia. It will also be 10 to 5 on Thursday, 10 to 5 on Friday, and 9 to 11 on Saturday. Mother of Dollars Catholic Church in Vandalia having their annual rummage sale. It will be going on Friday and Saturday. All proceeds go to the church and charities. Vandalia Farmers Market will be going on Saturday from 8 a.m. to noon. It'll be on 5th Street next to Vandalia City Hall. Again, that's coming up Saturday from 8 a.m. to noon. Fillmore Sportsman's Club will have membership drive and fundraiser coming up on Saturday. It will be going on from 5 p.m. to midnight. It's $15 per person. 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
1: Good morning, I'm Todd Stapleton with WKRV Weather. 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For today, we'll see sunny skies today with a high of 86. Tonight, partly cloudy skies with a low of 67. For tomorrow, Thursday, showers and thunderstorms on Thursday with a high of 84. 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

0: The Pretenders, Brass in Pocket, I'm Harley, and I'm not sure who exactly soiled Chrissy Hynde's cornflakes, but she was grumpy recently on social media when she went off on people who signed their emails with the word hugs. I'm not sure why anybody would take issue with it, but apparently Chrissy Hynde did, which resulted in a social media firestorm from people calling her grumpy, and she then apologized, saying that she was just having a bad day. Happens to the best of us. Hugs to you, Chrissy.
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2: 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It appears by its own numbers, the U.S. government seems insolvent. 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
7: 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Coming up today from 4 to 6 p.m., we'll be Backpack to School. It is going on at First United Methodist Church Family Center at 4th and Main in Vandalia. Tools for School will begin later today, 4 to 7 p.m. That's at St. James Lutheran Church in Vandalia. It will also be 10 to 5 on Thursday, 10 to 5 on Friday, and 9 to 11 on Saturday. Mother of Dollars Catholic Church in Vandalia having their annual rummage sale. It will be going on Friday and Saturday. All proceeds go to the church and charities. Vandalia Farmers Market will be going on Saturday from 8 a.m. to noon. It'll be on 5th Street next to Vandalia City Hall. Again, that's coming up Saturday from 8 a.m. to noon. Fillmore Sportsman's Club will have membership drive and fundraiser coming up on Saturday. It will be going on from 5 p.m. to midnight. It's $15 per person. That's our community calendar.
8: This is severe weather season. Severe thunderstorms and tornadoes can develop rapidly. At WKRV and WPMB, we'll keep you informed when severe weather is a possibility. When storms are in the area, we're your source for weather information round the clock. We'll bring you the latest forecasts from the National Weather Service and current radar reports. 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
1: Good morning, I'm Todd Stapleton at WKRV Weather. 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For today, we'll see sunny skies today with a high of 86. Tonight, partly cloudy skies with a low of 67. For tomorrow, Thursday, showers and thunderstorms on Thursday with a high of 84. 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
1: 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For today, we'll see sunny skies today with a high of 86. Tonight, partly cloudy skies with a low of 67. For tomorrow, Thursday, showers and thunderstorms on Thursday with a high of 84. 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

Your friend gets divorced, then remarried. Do you still have to get him a gift? I've got the etiquette experts chiming in, plus ZZ Top after John Lennon.

0: Huey Lewis, the heart of rock and roll. Sadly, Huey Lewis has been struggling with a rare disease. Meniere's disease has robbed him of his ability to enjoy music. He can hear words, but he can't make out melodies anymore. And therefore, he says music is no longer a part of his life, but he's come to terms with it and now has taken up fly fishing as a hobby.
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6: 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Coming up today from 4 to 6 p.m., we'll be Backpack to School. It is going on at First United Methodist Church Family Center at 4th and Main in Vandalia. Tools for School will begin later today, 4 to 7 p.m. That's at St. James Lutheran Church in Vandalia. It will also be 10 to 5 on Thursday, 10 to 5 on Friday, and 9 to 11 on Saturday. Mother of Dollars Catholic Church in Vandalia having their annual rummage sale. It will be going on Friday and Saturday. All proceeds go to the church and charities. Vandalia Farmers Market will be going on Saturday from 8 a.m. to noon. It'll be on 5th Street next to Vandalia City Hall. Again, that's coming up Saturday from 8 a.m. to noon. Fillmore Sportsman's Club will have membership drive and fundraiser coming up on Saturday. It will be going on from 5 p.m. to midnight. It's $15 per person. That's our community calendar. It's almost time.
7: He's going deep. He's got a man. It is Connor DeCue. He caught it. 30, 25, 20, 15, 10, 5, touchdown.
6: Hi, I'm Todd Stapleton, president of I-70 Media, and the school sports season nearly here, and Vandals football just around the corner. And we hope your business will be part of the action this season. Big or small, there's room for any size business to be part of the sports action. 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If you're interested, just email us, Todd Stapleton.

0: 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And if you listen closely to the lyrics, they seem to suggest that honesty is not the best policy. 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

0: Our music is just like the song says. You can feel it coming in the air tonight. I can feel it coming in the air tonight. Because rock and roll's got you covered.
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That is Queen kicking things off with Killer Queen. Happy Wednesday. It is Barney. So do you leave music on for your dogs? We'll talk about that first. Boston and Amanda.

0: That is Stevie Nicks. Hey, it's Marty. So when dog owners go to work and leave their furry friends at home, a lot of people turn on music, right? They think it's going to help the dog feel less lonely. Well, does it work? Well, it depends on the type of music. So I found that for dogs, classical music did produce a calming effect. Of the two other genres tested, heavy metal, that actually had kind of an agitating effect, and pop music had no effect at all on your dog.
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2: From the Country Financial Studio, I'm Rita Frazier. This is the RFD Livestock Report. Tasha Bunting is Director of Commodities and Food Systems for the Illinois Farm Bureau. We caught up on all things animal, disease, and pest, including the continued work to control black vultures in the state.
3: We have the black vulture depredation permit that's available to any livestock farmer in Illinois. They do not have to be a Farm Bureau member, but they just need to reach out and sort of start the process. And really, if you're in an area where black vultures have been identified and they know that there is a presence in that location, then the process goes pretty quickly. But if it's in an area where maybe there's concern that maybe it's a different issue that the livestock producer may be dealing with, it might take a little bit longer for all of the process to work its way through. But we do have those permits that are available if anyone is in need of a black vulture depredation permit. I know as we enter into fall calving season, it might be a good time for those livestock producers who might want to have that tool available if there is an issue that arises during that time.
2: Okay, so the other thing, update on New World screwworm, any more cases, or what do we know today here as we start the month of August?
3: There are still some cases trickling in. We are seeing now, I think I just checked the dashboard, 45 or so cases in that Texas and New Mexico area. I think one thing that is helpful to know, though, is only about 8 of them are active cases. So what that means is there's still animals that are being treated in only about 8 of those cases. The rest of them have been recovered or they have ended treatment, and so things are moving along. So I think, you know, that's probably good news for some of those areas because those counties no longer are seeing an issue arise. But I think most importantly is the coordination amongst all of the animal health officials, whether that's at the state or the federal level. I know Texas obviously is very involved in trying to ensure that things are moving along and that every available resource in order to combat the New World screwworm is being thrown out there. So that's also encouraging. And just last week, we heard that the border in Arizona is going to be reopening later this month, which gives potentially some relief to those southwestern cattle feedlots where they're still scrambling in order to fill those yards in order to improve their beef offerings. So things seem to be moving in the right direction. Definitely something that we in Illinois want to keep a watchful eye on. Work with your veterinarian. Ensure that you have those tools on hand if you need access to something in the event that you might be facing an issue. But I think another area that's pretty interesting is the companion animal outreach and information that's being shared with those veterinarians to ensure that as pets are traveling from one location to another, those veterinarians are able to identify and understand what they can do in order to help stop the spread of that pest.
2: Mm-hmm. All right, read about Asian longhorn tick. What do we know?
3: Well, that is another increasing area of concern. I know Dr. Teresa Steckler in University of Illinois has done a lot of research and a lot of outreach in ensuring that livestock farmers and cattle farmers specifically are kind of knowing what they need to look for so that they can help address the issue. We are seeing a few cases pop up here and there. Something that livestock farmers definitely need to be aware of and learn a little bit more about so they know what they need to do in order to protect their animals and their herd.
2: Tasha Bunting, the Illinois Farm Bureau. This program brought to you by the Illinois Livestock.

0: Greenview is in another county.
1: See, I was going to ask, is there a Greensburg, Illinois?
0: That's a good question.
1: I don't think I've ever heard of that. Greenview is actually in Menard County on the way up to Mason City. Yeah. Interesting. If there's another Green, by goodness, let us know. Send us an email. Thanks for joining us. I'm Delos Yonke.
0: I'm Rita Frazier. Have a great day.
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6: WKRV, Dan Michael at 601. 1 minute past 6 o'clock here on Wednesday morning. Good morning to you, Curve Weather. Showers likely and well, this is yesterday's forecast. This is not today's forecast. I just printed the forecast from July the 31st. So we'll go back to our current forecast to see what we've got here. The forecast for today says sunny with a high 86. Scattered showers and thunderstorms tonight, mainly after midnight. Some of the storms could produce heavy rainfall. Increasing clouds during the night, low around 69. Then showers and thunderstorms likely tomorrow. Mainly in the morning, some of the storms could produce heavy rainfall, mostly cloudy with a high 82. Right now, it is 66 in Vandalia, WKRV.
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7: It's time for your community calendar on WKRV and WPMB. Coming up today from 4 to 6 p.m., we'll be Backpack to School. It is going on at First United Methodist Church Family Center at 4th and Main in Vandalia. Tools for School will begin later today, 4 to 7 p.m. That's at St. James Lutheran Church in Vandalia. It will also be 10 to 5 on Thursday, 10 to 5 on Friday, and 9 to 11 on Saturday. Mother of Dollars Catholic Church in Vandalia having their annual rummage sale. It will be going on Friday and Saturday. All proceeds go to the church and charities. Vandalia Farmers Market will be going on Saturday from 8 a.m. to noon. It'll be on 5th Street next to Vandalia City Hall. Again, that's coming up Saturday from 8 a.m. to noon. Fillmore Sportsman's Club will have membership drive and fundraiser coming up on Saturday. It will be going on from 5 p.m. to midnight. It's $15 per person. That's our community calendar. It's almost time.
8: He's going deep. He's got a man. It is Connor Depew. He caught it. 30, 25, 20, 15, 10, 5, touchdown.
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8: It's intercepted by Lucas Bowers. He runs it back. He's got room. He's across midfield. 40, 35, 30, 25, 20, 15, 10, 5, touchdown.
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0: Too much time on my hands. 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
1: Classic Hits 107.1 WKRB with Sticks. Too much time on my hands. Time? Well, it's 10 minutes past 6 o'clock, 6:10 in the morning here on Wednesday. Todd Stapleton has local news coming up at 6:30, and I've got Steve Winwood. While you see a chance, WKRB.

Classic Hits, 107.1 WKRV, John Mellencamp, Jerry Bond, Dan Michael at 619. The curve weather is sunny today with a high 86. Scattered showers and thunderstorms tonight, mainly after midnight. Some of the storms could produce heavy rain, low 69, then showers and thunderstorms likely tomorrow. More heavy rain possible, mostly cloudy with a high 82. Right now, 66 in Vandalia with Peter Frampton. 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

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It ain't no sunshine. Dan Michael at 6:26 in the morning here on Wednesday. Todd Stapleton is standing by. The news is next after Fleetwood Mac on WKRB.

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0: Good morning, I'm Todd Stapleton with News Center. 64 degrees. We'll have your full weather forecast coming up. Few arrests from yesterday and overnight in Fayette County. 47-year-old Miranda Ledbetter of Effingham was arrested on pending charge of delivery or possession with intent to deliver controlled substance. Ledbetter remains in the Fayette County Jail. 47-year-old James Ledbetter of Altamont arrested on a pending charge of delivery or possession with intent to deliver controlled substance. Ledbetter remains in the Fayette County Jail. 40-year-old Amanda Grommans of Vandalia arrested on a failure to appear warrant. Grommans remains in the Fayette County Jail. We will get in one more sunny day during this work week before rain and storms will move in. We're looking at sunny skies for today with a high of 87, then partly cloudy skies for tonight, the low 69. National Weather Service in St. Louis talking today about storms, potential severe weather, and potential heavy rainfall for this afternoon and tonight. But it looks like as of this time that will stay to our west for today and tonight, not arrive in our area until early morning hours on Thursday. Then showers and storms likely with potentially heavy rainfall during the day on Thursday. Showers and storms staying with us on Thursday night, Friday, and Friday night. The weekend does look to be dry. Backpack to School is ready for their one-night event. The program, which provides a new backpack to all students in attendance, will be held today from 4 to 6 p.m. at First United Methodist Church Family Center, 4th and Main Streets in Vandalia. Along with free backpacks, free haircuts will also be available. There will also be several activities. Tools for School will have their first of four operating days today. Tools for School is at St. James Lutheran Church in Vandalia and will be open from 4 to 7 p.m. today, 10 a.m. to 5 p.m. tomorrow, 10 a.m. to 5 p.m. on Friday, and 9 a.m. to 11 a.m. on Saturday. Tools for School provide school children with their basic school supplies to start off the school year. The project to bring a racetrack travel center to the former Walmart property in Vandalia will get some forward steps in the next few weeks. During Monday's Vandalia City Council meeting, City Administrator Letitia Pasley talked about some upcoming meetings later this month to move forward with the proposed truck stop.
1: They have submitted their preliminary plat, so there will be a planning and zoning meeting the 19th to review that, as well as a sign variance. And then after that, most likely we will have a special meeting on August 24th for you guys to approve that preliminary plat. Then we'll go through the process of the final plat. We'll have another planning and zoning meeting, and then you guys will vote on that most likely at your second September meeting.
2: So,
1: and then I believe they plan to close after that.
2: Right. The reason for the special meeting is to meet the closing date right. That's been set up. So.
0: Speaking on our Talking About Vandalia podcast for this week, Mayor Doug Knable gave some further action that will likely happen next month.
3: And then the final plan, I believe in the second meeting in September, is when the council would sign off, which includes not only the kind of the subdivision plan, but also a variance for some signings that they're looking for. They've been working with IDOT for a period of time. And as a result, the city are going to have to, you know, consider a sign variance for them. And that's going to be one of the things at the public meeting. So anyway, with all that said, then the final approval will be the second meeting in September. And then it's my understanding, you know, potential closing on the real estate later in September, and then hopefully construction starts, you know, late, you know, 2026 or early 2027.
0: Racetrack travel centers are located in areas all over the country, but not yet in Illinois. It's believed the Vandalia location would be their first travel center in the state, with more said to be planned after that. Fayette County Board on Tuesday night had a short finance committee meeting with just a couple of items to discuss, but both involve key needs for the county. It was brought up during their July monthly meeting that the server used to run about 12 major databases for the county would need to be upgraded soon. It was explained that the end of the life for the current operating system of the server set for January 2027, and the county needed to quickly take action, and it was laid out that the different departments would kick in for the cost of the upgrade. On Tuesday night, Justin Greeley, a bellwether, explained that the department heads all had money available to pay for the server and that the action they were looking to take concerning the server now is just to raise the amount the department heads are allotted in the budget to expend from their special funds so they can make their contributions to the cost of the project. The board approved unanimously by a 12-0 vote to move the matter on to the full board meeting next week. News Center time is 6:37. 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
0: 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That's the Fayette County Farm Bureau, where it's all about farm, family, and food. Governor J.B. Pritzker says an upcoming sales tax holiday on certain purchases will lower costs. During the 10-day period starting on Friday, August 7th, consumers can purchase qualified clothing and school-related items with a 5% reduction in the state's portion of sales tax due. Governor J.B. Pritzker spoke in Palatine on Monday and said that he and the General Assembly prioritized lowering costs.
6: We listened to parents, and the state is stepping up to lower costs. Every child deserves to walk into the classroom on equal footing with every other child.
0: Tax Foundation Vice President of State Tax Policy, Catherine Lawhead, said that sales tax holidays are an inefficient way to offer relief.
7: Sales tax holidays create steep compliance costs for businesses and offer only modest relief to consumers. They also pick winners and losers.
0: Lawhead said that it would be better for Illinois to have a lower sales tax rate year-round. A law in Illinois creating restrictions on social media use and online activity for children was recently signed, though it won't take effect until 2028. One industry-backed trade group is maintaining the law is unconstitutional. Governor J.B. Pritzker signed the law Friday, described it as a new way to protect minors from addictive algorithmic features of social media and to prevent exposure to harmful content.
6: Will only see content that they intentionally search for or from the people that they choose to follow.
0: Amy Boss, who's vice president of government affairs with NetChoice, says that the organization is still opposed to the legislation due to constitutional concerns.
8: This law does have constitutional problems. Courts have struck down similar laws in other states.
0: Bose testified to a previous letter, or referred to a previous letter, that the organization sent to Governor Pritzker calling on him to veto the law, which noted that it would, quote, invite litigation. She says she wouldn't get ahead of their lawyers, but the group still feels it's unconstitutional. Bose compared the restrictions in the bill on social media companies' algorithms and feeds to that of a government telling a newspaper what stories to prioritize on the front page. Bose didn't confirm if the group was considering a legal attempt to block the law, as they may have in many states. The law is set to take effect on January 1st of 2028.
9: Illinois taking action to protect consumers in the state from unfair home and auto insurance rates. Governor Pritzker signed two bills into law that give the Illinois Department of Insurance the authority to review and reject unfair auto and home insurance rates.
10: With my signature today, Illinois will begin requiring insurers to transparently justify proposed rate increases, and we are empowering regulators to fight unfair and arbitrary hikes.
9: The law also bans insurers from increasing rates on Illinois policyholders to cover losses associated with out-of-state disasters, including hurricanes and wildfires. News Center time is 6:42. 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
3: I'm Jeff Dowling on the Cromwell Ag Radio Network. Senate Ag Chair John Bozeman said the committee is frankly running out of runway to move a farm bill this year, and he warns it will be very, very difficult to advance the legislation if it doesn't clear the panel before senators leave for the 5-week summer recess. Bozeman said that American farmers have been waiting a long, long time, and they deserve a farm bill. He urged colleagues to step up and provide the votes to get the bill to the floor, and said the panel is still weighing whether the SNAP cost-sharing delay needs to be adjusted. On the markup coming Thursday, Bozeman said it's too early to know the scope of amendments that members could offer. And despite pushback from oil refiners on the E15 provision, he's keeping it in the bill as the committee tries to assemble enough bipartisan support to advance the package. That task is made harder by the absence of Senator Mitch McConnell. That means at least one Democrat will have to join Republicans to approve the legislation. Farmer sentiment improved in July after a 3-month decline, according to the Purdue University CME Group Ag Economy Barometer. Both the current conditions and future expectations indices rose during the month of July. Still, only 13% of farmers said their operation was in better financial shape than a year ago. I'm Jeff Nally.
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1: 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News Center time is 6:47. 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
1: In sports, it is here. 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Vandals open their season at home Friday, August 21st versus Carlinville. That's a look at news and sports during this 6:30 News Center. I'm Todd Stapleton. 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
1: For today, we'll see sunny skies today with a high of 87. Tonight, cloudy skies with a low of 69. For tomorrow, Thursday, showers and thunderstorms are likely on Thursday. Could see heavy rain with a high of 82. It is 64 degrees in downtown Vandalia.
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1: Mitch Anthony here with today's Daily Dose. Maybe you liked him in Taxi Driver, The Godfather, The Fan, The Deer Hunter, or another movie. In whatever role you enjoyed Robert De Niro, there's specific reason he's brought so much cinematic enjoyment to so many. Robert De Niro is always prepared. Danielle Kennedy writes, "In Hollywood, rumor has it that De Niro is consistently one of the most prepared actors of our time. On the first day of shooting a film, De Niro needs no script. His lines have been mastered. While the rest of the cast may fumble through their lines for several days, Robert De Niro is calmly prepared. His preparation efforts should remind us all that performance presentations of any kind are not spontaneous events. When the famed courtroom attorney Racehorse Haynes was interviewed years ago and asked how he won so many cases, he claimed, "I am not smarter than my competition. I am just better researched and better prepared." Some people show up and hope to do a good job. Some people don't even show up. But the cream of the crop, the ones whose performances are not easily forgotten, are those who have studied and prepared. You know your preparation is complete when you are one with the role you are playing or the job you are doing. This is Mitch Anthony reminding you once again that life is whatever you make it. 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
0: WKRV, oh, what a beautiful morning. It is Wednesday morning, 7:04, 4 minutes past 7 o'clock. At Curve Weather, sunny today with a high 86. Scattered showers and thunderstorms tonight, mainly after midnight. Some of the storms could produce heavy rainfall. Low 69, then showers and thunderstorms likely before 1 p.m. tomorrow. Some of the storms could produce heavy rainfall, mostly cloudy with a high 82. Right now, sunshine at 68 in Vandalia, WKRV.
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2: It's time for your community calendar on WKRV and WPMB. Coming up today from 4 to 6 p.m., we'll be Backpack to School. It is going on at First United Methodist Church Family Center at 4th and Main in Vandalia. Tools for School will begin later today, 4 to 7 p.m. That's at St. James Lutheran Church in Vandalia. It will also be 10 to 5 on Thursday, 10 to 5 on Friday, and 9 to 11 on Saturday. Mother of Dollars Catholic Church in Vandalia having their annual rummage sale. It will be going on Friday and Saturday. All proceeds go to the church and charities. Vandalia Farmers Market will be going on Saturday from 8 a.m. to noon. It'll be on 5th Street next to Vandalia City Hall. Again, that's coming up Saturday from 8 a.m. to noon. Fillmore Sportsman's Club will have membership drive and fundraiser coming up on Saturday. It will be going on from 5 p.m. to midnight. It's $15 per person. That's our community calendar. It's almost time.
4: He's going deep. He's got a man. It is Connor Depew. He caught it. 30, 25, 20, 15, 10, 5, touchdown.
2: Hi, I'm Todd Stapleton, president of I-70 Media, and the school sports season nearly here and Vandals football just around the corner. 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
4: It's intercepted by Lucas Bowers. He runs it back. He's got room. 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

Classic Hits, 107.1 WKRB, Dan Hartman, and I Can Dream About You, Dan Michael, at 7:12, 12 minutes past 7 o'clock. It is Wednesday morning. We're going to talk with Sir Tim Watson in just a bit. Local news is coming up again at 7:30. Right now, the Corgis. Ginger.

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Help is on its way. Dale Michael at 7:19 in the morning. We will talk with Sir Tim Watson right after this from the Grateful Dead. WKRB.

0: Classic Hits 107.1 WKRV with Grateful Dead and Touch of Grey. Dan Michael, 7:25 in the morning. Curb weather, sunny today with a high 86. Tonight, scattered showers and thunderstorms. Mainly after midnight, some of those storms could produce heavy rainfall. Low 69. Showers and thunderstorms likely tomorrow. Some of the storms could produce heavy rainfall, mostly cloudy with a high 82. Right now, sunshine and 70 in Vandalia at WKRV. It is time to get on the telephone to call up Sir Tim Watson at Hex Chevrolet Vandalia. And away we go. 1-618-283-0381. And we will soon be on the line with Sir Tim Watson. Yeah, there it goes. Always nice to hear when it starts ringing. I have doubts every single time. But I have a 99% success rate.
1: Good morning, Hex Chevrolet.
0: Good morning, Sir Tim Watson. How are you this nice, fine, brisky morning?
1: I'm good. How are you, Daniel?
0: I am doing fine. And, Sir Tim, I have a question for you.
1: Okay.
0: Have you ever had problems with coyotes attacking your sheep herd?
1: No, I have not.
0: Well, if you did have problems with coyote attacks on your sheep, studies have proven that just one llama,
1: huh,
0: is an effective protector, can even kill the attacking coyotes. So if you have sheep and coyotes are attacking them, get yourself a llama.
1: I've heard that. Actually, I have heard that.
0: Yeah.
1: Or a shotgun.
0: That also works.
1: Boy.
0: You don't have to feed that.
1: No, a lot cheaper.
0: So what do you got going today?
1: Well, we got some warmer temperatures coming. I know you enjoy the warm weather.
0: I enjoy the cold weather.
1: I just had to confirm I was still talking to the same guy that I used to talk to.
0: Yeah, I prefer the cold and the snow.
1: Well, I prefer either one's fine with me, but
0: and we can't really do anything about it.
1: You can't really do anything about it, and everybody just complains about it every day, so it is what it is. But you know what? At least it's beautiful out. It's a beautiful sunny day, and let's make the best of it. How's that?
0: That sounds like a plan.
1: All right. Well, I want to tell everybody about some used vehicles we haven't talked about this week yet because the new incentives right now are so good. Hey, just before I talk about the used, here I go. I'm backtracking. We just got 0% financing on Silverado pickups yesterday, again for 5 years or 2.9% for 72 months. 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So 0% for 5 years, you pay no interest for 5 years. 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It's the LS model. In fact, it's one of our employees that she traded in and bought a brand-new Equinox, but a nice, nice, nice, nice vehicle. 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This one here is nicely equipped. It's burgundy on the outside for $12,773. 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
0: Me?
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0: Good morning, I'm Todd Stapleton with News Center 70 Degrees. We'll have your full weather forecast coming up. Few arrests from yesterday and overnight in Fayette County. 47-year-old Miranda Ledbetter of Effingham was arrested on pending charge of delivery with possession with intent to deliver. Ledbetter remains in the Fayette County Jail. 47-year-old James Ledbetter of Altamont arrested on a pending charge of delivery, possession with intent to deliver. Ledbetter remains in the Fayette County Jail. 40-year-old Amanda Grommans of Vandalia arrested on a failure to appear warrant. Grommans remains in the Fayette County Jail. We will get in one more sunny day during this work week before rain and storms will move in. We're looking at sunny skies for today with a high of 87, then partly cloudy skies for tonight with a low of 69. National Weather Service in St. Louis is talking today about storms, potential severe weather, and potential heavy rainfall for this afternoon and tonight. But it looks like, as of this time, that will all stay to our west for today and tonight and not arrive in our area until the early morning hours on Thursday. Then showers and storms are likely with potentially heavy rainfall during the day on Thursday, with showers and storms staying with us on Thursday night, Friday, and Friday night. The weekend does look to be dry. Backpack to School is ready for their one-night event coming up tonight. The program, which provides a new backpack to all students in attendance, will be held today from 4 p.m. to 6 p.m. at First United Methodist Church Family Center at 4th and Main Streets in Vandalia. Along with free backpacks, free haircuts will also be available, and there will be several activities. Tools for School will have their first of 4 days operating today. Tools for School is at St. James Lutheran Church in Vandalia and will be open from 4 to 7 today, 10 to 5 tomorrow, 10 to 5 on Friday, and 9 to 11 on Saturday. Tools for School provides school children with their basic school supplies to start off the school year. The project to bring a racetrack travel center to the former Walmart property in Vandalia will get some forward steps in the next few weeks. During Monday's Vandalia City Council meeting, City Administrator Letitia Pasley talked about some of the upcoming meetings later this month to move forward with the proposed truck stop.
1: They have submitted their preliminary plat, so there will be a planning and zoning meeting the 19th to review that, as well as a sign variance. And then after that, most likely we will have a special meeting on August 24th for you guys to approve that preliminary plat. Then we'll go through the process of the final plat. We'll have another planning and zoning meeting, and then you guys will vote on that most likely at your second September meeting.
2: So,
1: and then I believe they plan to close after that.
2: Right. The reason for the special meeting is to meet the closing date that's been set up. So.
0: Speaking on our Talking About Vandalia podcast this week, Mayor Doug Knable gave some further action that will likely happen next month.
3: And then the final plan, I believe in the second meeting in September, is when the council would sign off, which includes not only the kind of the subdivision plan, but also a variance for some signage that they're looking for. They've been working with IDOT for a period of time, and as a result, the city are going to have to, you know, consider a sign variance for them, and that's going to be one of the things at the public meeting. So anyway, with all that said, then the final approval will be the second meeting in September, and then it's my understanding, you know, potential closing on the real estate later in September, and then hopefully construction starts, you know, late, you know, 2026 or early 2027.
0: Racetrack travel centers located in areas all over the country, but not yet in Illinois. It's believed the Vandalia location would be their first travel center in the state, with more said to be planned after that. Fayette County Board on Tuesday night had a short finance committee meeting with just a couple of items to discuss, but both involve key needs of the county. It was brought up during their July monthly meeting that the server used to run about 12 major databases for the county would need to be upgraded soon. It was explained that the end of the life for the current operating system of the server is set for January of 2027, and the county needed to quickly take action, and it was laid out that that the different departments would kick in for the cost of the upgrades. On Tuesday night, Justin Greeley, a bellwether, explained that the department heads all had money available to pay for the server and that the action that they were looking to take concerning the server now is just to raise the amount the department heads are allocated in their budget to expend from their special funds so they can take their contribution to the cost of the project. The board approved unanimously by a 12-0 vote to move the matter onto the board at its full monthly meeting. That's a look at news and sports. News Center time is 7:37. 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The broad leaves and thick stalks of the corn crop can stand several feet high, and sometimes you have corn on both sides of the road that make it difficult to see other vehicles at intersections until it's too late. Another danger can be deer popping out of the high corn, causing another major hazard for area drivers. So don't guess. Take your time on rural roads during this growing season. This message for safety on the roads brought to you by the Fayette County Farm Bureau. 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That's the Fayette County Farm Bureau, where it's all about farm, family, and food. Governor J.B. Pritzker says an upcoming sales tax holiday on certain purchases will lower costs. During the 10-day period starting on Friday, consumers can purchase qualified clothing and school-related items with a 5% reduction in the state's portion of sales tax due. Governor Pritzker spoke in Palatine on Monday and said that he and the General Assembly prioritized lowering costs.
4: We listened to parents, and the state is stepping up to lower costs. Every child deserves to walk into the classroom on equal footing with every other child.
0: Tax Foundation Vice President of State Tax Policy, Catherine Lawhead, said that sales tax holidays are an inefficient way to offer relief.
5: Sales tax holidays create steep compliance costs for businesses and offer only modest relief to consumers. They also pick winners and losers.
0: Lawhead said it would be better for Illinois to have a lower sales tax rate year-round. A law in Illinois creating restrictions on social media use and online activity for children was recently signed, though it won't take effect until 2028. One industry-backed trade group is maintaining the law is unconstitutional. Governor J.B. Pritzker signed the law this past Friday and described it as a new way to protect minors from addictive algorithmic features of social media and to feature and prevent exposure to harmful content.
4: Will only see content that they intentionally search for or from the people that they choose to follow.
0: Amy Boss, the Vice President of Government Affairs with NetChoice, said that the organization still is opposed to the legislation due to constitutional concerns.
6: This law does have constitutional problems. Courts have struck down similar laws in other states.
0: Boss referred to a previous letter the organization sent to Governor Pritzker calling on him to veto the law, which noted it would, quote, invite litigation. He said she couldn't get ahead of their lawyers, but the group still feels it's unconstitutional. Boss compared the restrictions in the bill on social media companies' algorithms and feeds to that of a government telling a newspaper what stories to prioritize on the front page. Boss didn't confirm if the group was considering a legal attempt to block the law, as they have in many other states. The law is set to take effect on January 1st of 2028. State of Illinois taking action to protect consumers in the state from unfair home and auto insurance rates. Governor Pritzker signed two bills into law that give the Illinois Department of Insurance the authority to review and reject unfair auto and home insurance rates.
4: With my signature today, Illinois will begin requiring insurers to transparently justify proposed rate increases, and we are empowering regulators to fight unfair and arbitrary hikes.
0: The law also bans insurers from increasing rates on Illinois policyholders to cover losses associated with out-of-state disasters, including hurricanes and wildfires. News Center time is 7:42. 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
10: I'm Jeff Dowling on the Cromwell Ag Radio Network. U.S. ethanol exports climbed 9%. 206.1 million gallons for the month of June was helped by soaring growth in shipments to the European Union, United Kingdom, Colombia.

0: off 87% from the same period last year. June exports of dried distilled grains, the high-protein byproduct of making ethanol that's used for animals feed, gained 2% to an eight-month high of 1.10 million metric tons. The main destinations included Mexico, Indonesia, and Vietnam, that according to the Renewable Fuels Association. The Senate Agriculture Committee set to mark up its farm bill tomorrow in Washington. I'm Jeff Nally.
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1: In sports, it is here. This is day one of football practice for high school football for the 2026 season. Teams getting ready for game number one in the early start to the season on Thursday, August 20th or Friday, August 21st. Vandals will open their season at home Friday, August 21st against Carlinville. That's a look at news and sports during this 7:30 News Center. I'm Todd Stapleton. 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We'll check weather up next.
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1: For today, we'll see sunny skies with a high of 87. Tonight, cloudy skies with a low of 69. Showers and thunderstorms likely on Thursday could see heavy rain with a high of 82. It is 73 degrees in downtown Vandalia.
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1: I'm Dan Weichel with weather on WKRV, brought to you by Brownstown Lumber. Sunny today, high 86. Scattered showers and thunderstorms tonight, mainly after midnight. Some of the storms could produce heavy rainfall, low 69. Then Thursday, showers and thunderstorms likely before 1 p.m. Some of the storms could produce heavy rainfall, mostly cloudy, high 82. 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

0: 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Working out has its emotional benefits, studies find. Yes. Bouts of intense exercise, very effective in reducing feelings of depression, tension, anger, and confusion. That's why people are smiling.
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6: I'm Dan Michael. 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Sunny today, high 86. Scattered showers and thunderstorms tonight, mainly after midnight. Some of the storms could produce heavy rainfall, low 69. Then tomorrow, showers and thunderstorms likely before 1 p.m. Some of the storms could produce heavy rainfall, mostly cloudy, high 82. 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

0: 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So did you recently forget your own kids' names? Well, you're not necessarily losing it, okay? You might just be stressed out. According to research, high levels of stress produce hormones that can temporarily impair your ability to recall well-known information. Boy, I feel that every day.
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8: It's time for your community calendar on WKRV and WPMB. Coming up today from 4 to 6 p.m., we'll be Backpack to School. It is going on at First United Methodist Church Family Center at 4th and Main in Vandalia. Tools for School will begin later today, 4 to 7 p.m. That's at St. James Lutheran Church in Vandalia. It will also be 10 to 5 on Thursday, 10 to 5 on Friday, and 9 to 11 on Saturday. Mother of Dollars Catholic Church in Vandalia having their annual rummage sale. It will be going on Friday and Saturday. All proceeds go to the church and charities. Vandalia Farmers Market will be going on Saturday from 8 a.m. to noon. It'll be on 5th Street next to Vandalia City Hall. Again, that's coming up Saturday from 8 a.m. to noon. Fillmore Sportsman's Club will have membership drive and fundraiser coming up on Saturday. It will be going on from 5 p.m. to midnight. It's $15 per person. That's our community calendar. It's almost time.
9: He's going deep. He's got a man. It is Connor Depew. He caught it. 30, 25, 20, 15, 10, 5, touchdown.
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9: It's intercepted by Lucas Bowers. He runs it back. He's got room. 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
1: I'm Dan Michael. Here's weather on WKRB, brought to you by Brownstown Lumber. Today, sunny, high 86. Scattered showers and thunderstorms tonight, mainly after midnight. Some of the storms could produce heavy rainfall, low 69. Then tomorrow, showers and thunderstorms likely before 1 p.m. Some of the storms could produce heavy rainfall, mostly cloudy, high 82. 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
1: 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Sunny today, high 86. Scattered showers and thunderstorms tonight, mainly after midnight. Some of the storms could produce heavy rainfall, low 69. Then Thursday, showers and thunderstorms likely before 1 p.m. Some of the storms could produce heavy rainfall, mostly cloudy, high 82. Before starting any building project, check in first with Brownstown Lumber. Call 427-3618, 427-3618. 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
1: 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Severe thunderstorms and tornadoes can develop rapidly. At WKRV and WPMB, we'll keep you informed when severe weather is a possibility. 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
5: 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Coming up today from 4 to 6 p.m., we'll be Backpack to School. It is going on at First United Methodist Church Family Center at 4th and Main in Vandalia. Tools for School will begin later today, 4 to 7 p.m. That's at St. James Lutheran Church in Vandalia. It will also be 10 to 5 on Thursday, 10 to 5 on Friday, and 9 to 11 on Saturday. Mother of Dollars Catholic Church in Vandalia having their annual rummage sale. It will be going on Friday and Saturday. All proceeds go to the church and charities. Vandalia Farmers Market will be going on Saturday from 8 a.m. to noon. It'll be on 5th Street next to Vandalia City Hall. Again, that's coming up Saturday from 8 a.m. to noon. Fillmore Sportsman's Club will have membership drive and fundraiser coming up on Saturday. It will be going on from 5 p.m. to midnight. It's $15 per person. That's our community calendar.
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0: 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Hi, I'm Maria Danza, and you heard they're making a biopic about her, right? And it's a biographical film focusing on her life and career, unquote, and Selena Gomez is going to play her. I think that's really good casting. 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
4: It's intercepted by Lucas Bowers. He runs it back. He's got room. He's across midfield. 40, 35, 30, 25, 20, 15, 10, 5, touchdown.
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Oh, yeah. It's an old Memphis song. Old Memphis song.

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1: I'm Dan Michael. 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Sunny today, high 86. Scattered showers and thunderstorms tonight, mainly after midnight. Some of the storms could produce heavy rainfall, low 69. Then tomorrow, showers and thunderstorms likely before 1 p.m. Some of the storms could produce heavy rainfall, mostly cloudy, high 82. 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

White Wedding, it's Billy Idol, I'm Maria Danza, and there's a new duo that's all the rage as far as memes go, and one of them is a member of Van Halen. More on that coming up in minutes.

0: I don't want to miss a thing. It's Aerosmith. Before that, we heard Dance the Night Away with Van Halen. I'm Maria Danza. And ever since Sammy Hagar invited David Lee Roth to join him on stage in Vegas, people have been putting out all these different memes of those two as best buddies. 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
8: I'm Dan Michael. Here's weather on WKRV, brought to you by Brownstown Lumber. Today, sunny, high 86. Scattered showers and thunderstorms tonight, mainly after midnight. Some of the storms could produce heavy rainfall, low 69. Then tomorrow, showers and thunderstorms likely before 1 p.m. Some of the storms could produce heavy rainfall, mostly cloudy, high 82. 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

0: Tom Sawyer, that is Rush. I'm Maria Danza. Now that the Major League Baseball trade deadline is passed, what are the eight teams that have the best chance of making it to the World Series? Here's what they say. Top eight World Series contenders. And at number one, the Dodgers. They think they're going to three-peat. After that, the Phillies, Brewers, Rays, Braves, Red Sox, Yankees, and Cubs.
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10: It's time for your community calendar on WKRV and WPMB. Coming up today from 4 to 6 p.m., we'll be Backpack to School. It is going on at First United Methodist Church Family Center at 4th and Main in Vandalia. Tools for School will begin later today, 4 to 7 p.m. That's at St. James Lutheran Church in Vandalia. It will also be 10 to 5 on Thursday, 10 to 5 on Friday, and 9 to 11 on Saturday. Mother of Dollars Catholic Church in Vandalia having their annual rummage sale. It will be going on Friday and Saturday. All proceeds go to the church and charities. Vandalia Farmers Market will be going on Saturday from 8 a.m. to noon. It'll be on 5th Street next to Vandalia City Hall. Again, that's coming up Saturday from 8 a.m. to noon. Fillmore Sportsman's Club will have membership drive and fundraiser coming up on Saturday. It will be going on from 5 p.m. to midnight. It's $15 per person. That's our community calendar.
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1: I'm Dan Weichel with weather on WKRV, brought to you by Brownstown Lumber. Sunny today, high 86. Scattered showers and thunderstorms tonight, mainly after midnight. Some of the storms could produce heavy rainfall, low 69. Then Thursday, showers and thunderstorms likely before 1 p.m. Some of the storms could produce heavy rainfall, mostly cloudy, high 82. 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

I speak of the puppeteers of love? Ah, that's all right. You don't need to know all the words to sing along. Just sing along. 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

Magic Man, that is Heart. Hi, I'm Maria Danza. You know, Kenny Loggins recently put out a documentary, right? I'll tell you about it coming up. Right now, it's Journey.

0: I'm all right. That's Kenny Loggins. I'm Maria Danza. Thanks for hanging out with us on this Wednesday. And back, it was back in April, he premiered a new documentary at a film festival in Canada called Kenny Loggins, Conviction of the Heart. And it's a biographical music film, and it explores his journey from his days with Loggins and Messina to his reign as the king of 80s movie soundtracks. And, you know, even after touring, what's his life all about? Now, there's no date on when it'll be wide released, but we'll definitely keep you posted.
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7: I'm Dan Michael. 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Sunny today, high 86. Scattered showers and thunderstorms tonight, mainly after midnight. Some of the storms could produce heavy rainfall, low 69. Then tomorrow, showers and thunderstorms likely before 1 p.m. Some of the storms could produce heavy rainfall, mostly cloudy, high 82. 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
10: It's intercepted by Lucas Bowers. 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He's got room. He's across midfield. 40, 35, 30, 25, 20, 15, 10, 5, touchdown.
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0: time the Avenger, that's the Pretenders. I'm Maria Danza, and if you ever send Chrissy Hind an email, don't sign it with hugs. She doesn't seem to like that. She put a recent post on social media, and she said, question, when did everyone get so touchy-feely? It seems like a new thing where people sign their emails, hugs. Hate to be a spoiled sport, but I'm wondering, is there anyone else out there who isn't huggy? Surely it's not just me.
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6: 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Coming up today from 4 to 6 p.m., we'll be Backpack to School. It is going on at First United Methodist Church Family Center at 4th and Main in Vandalia. Tools for School will begin later today, 4 to 7 p.m. That's at St. James Lutheran Church in Vandalia. It will also be 10 to 5 on Thursday, 10 to 5 on Friday, and 9 to 11 on Saturday. Mother of Dollars Catholic Church in Vandalia having their annual rummage sale. It will be going on Friday and Saturday. All proceeds go to the church and charities. 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It'll be on 5th Street next to Vandalia City Hall. Again, that's coming up Saturday from 8 a.m. to noon. Fillmore Sportsman's Club will have membership drive and fundraiser coming up on Saturday. It will be going on from 5 p.m. to midnight. It's $15 per person. That's our community calendar.
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0: Right here, right now, that's Jesus Jones. I'm Maria Danza. And remember when Cindy Crawford and Richard Gere were married? They were like the most beautiful couple, right? Well, now, more than 30 years later, two of their children are doing a TV show together, the FX series The Shards. And Kaia Gerber, who is Cindy Crawford's daughter, who looks just like her, and Homer Gere, Richard Gere's son with Carrie Lowell, they're in this together. And they asked Homer if he knew Kaia before this, and he said, no, I didn't know her at all. And then they asked Kaia if she had ever met him before and knew about the connection, and she said, what connection?
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1: This is it. 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It's time for Classic Hits for Lunch on WKRV. I am your friendly neighborhood radio guy, Dan Michael, and my prime directive is to entertain you by playing the songs they don't want you to hear. 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

0: Classic Hits for Lunch at WKRV. Wrapping up a set with Billy Joel and Scenes from an Italian Restaurant. For that Voodoo Child, slight return from Stevie Ray Vaughan, and we start things out with Led Zeppelin and Celebration Day. I'm Dan Michael. This is Classic Hits for Lunch. We got more of the songs they don't want you to hear coming up. Curb weather this afternoon, mostly sunny, high 86. A chance for showers and thunderstorms after midnight tonight, low 69. Then tomorrow, showers and thunderstorms likely, mainly before 1 p.m. Cloudy, gradually becoming mostly sunny with a high 81. We've got sunshine and 84 in Vandalia at Classic Hits for Lunch on WKRV.
1: It's time for your community calendar on WKRV and WPMB. Coming up today from 4 to 6 p.m., we'll be Backpack to School. It is going on at First United Methodist Church Family Center at 4th and Main in Vandalia. Tools for School will begin later today, 4 to 7 p.m. That's at St. James Lutheran Church in Vandalia. It will also be 10 to 5 on Thursday, 10 to 5 on Friday, and 9 to 11 on Saturday. Mother of Dollars Catholic Church in Vandalia having their annual rummage sale. It will be going on Friday and Saturday. All proceeds go to the church and charities. Vandalia Farmers Market will be going on Saturday from 8 a.m. to noon. It'll be on 5th Street next to Vandalia City Hall. Again, that's coming up Saturday from 8 a.m. to noon. Fillmore Sportsman's Club will have membership drive and fundraiser coming up on Saturday. It will be going on from 5 p.m. to midnight. It's $15 per person. That's our community calendar.
0: Classic Hits for Lunch on WKRV in the noon hour here on Wednesday. We got Pat Benatar, Promises in the Dark.

frightened of dying. Any time will do, I don't mind. Why should I be frightened of dying? There's no reason for it, but...

0: Classic Hits for Lunch at WKRV, rolling out of a set with Mama's Pride in a long time. Before that, Pink Floyd, The Great Gig in the Sky. We start things out with Promises in the Dark from Pat Benatar. I'm Dan Michael. This is Classic Hits for Lunch. We got more of the songs they don't want you to hear. Coming up, Curve Weather. Looking mostly sunny the rest of the way this afternoon. High 86. We got a chance for showers and thunderstorms after midnight tonight. Low 69. Then showers and thunderstorms are likely tomorrow, mainly before 1 p.m. Cloudy, gradually becoming mostly sunny with a high 81. We've got partly sunny out there right now. 84 in Vandalia. 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
0: 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And we're going to play them anyway. You got Elton John, Teacher, I Need You. 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

Class Kids for Lunch and WKRV with the Doobie Brothers and Sweet Maxine. Before that, Mama Let Him Play from Doucette. We start things out with Elton John, a teacher, I need you. I'm Dan Michael. This is Classic Hits for Lunch. We got one more today, and it's Lynyrd Skynyrd. That smell, Classic Hits for Lunch at WKRV.

cold as ice, that's Foreigner. I'm Rhea Danza. And even Sammy Hagar is laughing at these new memes. Yep, he's part of a meme team. More on that coming up right now. It's Fleet.

0: When It's Love, that's Van Halen. I'm Maria Danza. And in case you didn't hear, Sammy Hagar reached out to David Lee Roth recently and offered to have him join him on stage at his Vegas residency. This came after David Lee Roth announced he was canceling his concerts due to what a lot of people believe is from lack of ticket sales. And now people are making these memes showing them as the best of friends. And there's a couple of them that are pretty hilarious. Even Sammy said, okay, all right, this is too funny not to share. So if you get a chance, they're eating ice cream and hugging and stuff. It's pretty funny.
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9: I'm Dan Michael. 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Mostly sunny this afternoon, high 86. Tonight, a chance for showers and thunderstorms after midnight, low 69. Then showers and thunderstorms likely tomorrow, mainly before 1 p.m. Cloudy, gradually becoming mostly sunny, high 81. 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

0: 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That's Naked Eyes. I'm Maria Danza, and today's the day. Ted Lasso is back for season 4, premieres today with new episodes each week through October 7th. And this new season follows Ted as he coaches a second division women's football team. This is going to be fun.
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9: It's time for your community calendar on WKRV and WPMB. Coming up today from 4 to 6 p.m., we'll be Backpack to School. It is going on at First United Methodist Church Family Center at 4th and Main in Vandalia. Tools for School will begin later today, 4 to 7 p.m. That's at St. James Lutheran Church in Vandalia. It will also be 10 to 5 on Thursday, 10 to 5 on Friday, and 9 to 11 on Saturday. Mother of Dollars Catholic Church in Vandalia having their annual rummage sale. It will be going on Friday and Saturday. All proceeds go to the church and charities. Vandalia Farmers Market will be going on Saturday from 8 a.m. to noon. It'll be on 5th Street next to Vandalia City Hall. Again, that's coming up Saturday from 8 a.m. to noon. Fillmore Sportsman's Club will have membership drive and fundraiser coming up on Saturday. It will be going on from 5 p.m. to midnight. It's $15 per person. That's our community calendar.
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0: Steve Miller Band in Swingtown. I'm Maria Danz, and speaking of swinging, and I'm talking about baseball here, it's August, right? And over three quarters of teams are still alive and well in the playoff race. Very competitive field, very unusual this late in the season, right? And they say seven teams within 1 to 3 games of a playoff spot, 2026 tied for the most in the data set, and 24 teams are either in playoff position or within 6 games. That's the highest total on record. So we'll see what happens. It's anybody's season, but they're still saying the Dodgers are going to do it again. We'll see. And that's going to do it for me. Thanks for listening. Enjoy the rest of your Wednesday.
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1: 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He runs it back. He's got room. He's across midfield. 40, 35, 30, 25, 20, 15, 10, 5, touchdown.
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1: I'm Dale Michael. I've got weather on WKRV, brought to you by Brownstown Lumber. This afternoon, mostly sunny, high 86. A chance for showers and thunderstorms after midnight tonight, low 69. Then showers and thunderstorms likely tomorrow. Cloudy, gradually becoming mostly sunny, high 81. 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
5: 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Here's a look at weather on WKRV, brought to you by Brownstown Lumber. This afternoon, mostly sunny, high 86. A chance for showers and thunderstorms after midnight tonight, low 69. Then tomorrow, showers and thunderstorms likely, mainly before 1 p.m. Cloudy, gradually becoming mostly sunny, high 81. 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
0: Hey, it's Dan. Hope you're having a great Wednesday so far. And right now we have Bruce Springsteen with Hungry Heart.

0: John Mellencamp with Paper and Fire. And as we get close to the football season, I imagine John Mellencamp will look to cheer on his beloved Indiana Hoosiers. He's a big booster of the Indiana football program. They actually practice in Mellencamp Pavilion, which is named after him for his donations. And I've read that he actually has a private crow's nest at the stadium. Like above the press box, he has like a little wooden shack where he can hang out and smoke and watch the game. Which I would like to see a video tour of that. I'm fascinated by that idea.
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9: 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Coming up today from 4 to 6 p.m., we'll be Backpack to School. It is going on at First United Methodist Church Family Center at 4th and Main in Vandalia. Tools for School will begin later today, 4 to 7 p.m. That's at St. James Lutheran Church in Vandalia. It will also be 10 to 5 on Thursday, 10 to 5 on Friday, and 9 to 11 on Saturday. Mother of Dollars Catholic Church in Vandalia having their annual rummage sale. It will be going on Friday and Saturday. All proceeds go to the church and charities. Vandalia Farmers Market will be going on Saturday from 8 a.m. to noon. It'll be on 5th Street next to Vandalia City Hall. Again, that's coming up Saturday from 8 a.m. to noon. Fillmore Sportsman's Club will have membership drive and fundraiser coming up on Saturday. It will be going on from 5 p.m. to midnight. It's $15 per person. 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

0: Rod Stewart and Stay With Me. And there was concern about Rod Stewart's health recently, so he had to cancel a handful of shows. And there was also a show where he was performing, and mid-show he had to stop and get oxygen. And so people were saying, is he okay? Something going on here with Rod Stewart? But he performed a few days ago at a benefit in the Hamptons, and he was dancing on stage and looking spry. So whatever illness he had, he looked fine a couple days ago.
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1: I'm Dan Michael. This is weather on WKRV, brought to you by Brownstown Lumber. Mostly sunny this afternoon, high 86. Tonight, a chance for showers and thunderstorms after midnight, low 69. Then showers and thunderstorms likely tomorrow, mainly before 1 p.m. Cloudy, gradually becoming mostly sunny, high 81. 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
3: I want you to want me.

Cheap Trick and I Want You to Want Me, Dan here. And in a few minutes, I want to tell you about a college professor that's probably a little too young. Right now, it's the final countdown from Europe.

0: The Police with King of Pain. And Sting of the Police has talked about how he plans to not leave his $550 million fortune to his children. And he's talked about how he doesn't want them to be trust fund babies, and he wants them working and doing their own things, which I can appreciate. I think that is probably the right way to go. But you could leave them something, you know? I mean, when he says nothing, does he really mean nothing? Of that $550 million, you could pass along maybe a down payment for a condo to the kids or something. Doesn't have to be nothing.
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11: 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Coming up today from 4 to 6 p.m., we'll be Backpack to School. It is going on at First United Methodist Church Family Center at 4th and Main in Vandalia. Tools for School will begin later today, 4 to 7 p.m. That's at St. James Lutheran Church in Vandalia. It will also be 10 to 5 on Thursday, 10 to 5 on Friday, and 9 to 11 on Saturday. Mother of Dollars Catholic Church in Vandalia having their annual rummage sale. It will be going on Friday and Saturday. All proceeds go to the church and charities. Vandalia Farmers Market will be going on Saturday from 8 a.m. to noon. It'll be on 5th Street next to Vandalia City Hall. Again, that's coming up Saturday from 8 a.m. to noon. Fillmore Sportsman's Club will have membership drive and fundraiser coming up on Saturday. It will be going on from 5 p.m. to midnight. It's $15 per person. That's our community calendar.
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15: It's intercepted by Lucas Bowers. He runs it back. He's got room. He's across midfield. 40, 35, 30, 25, 20, 15, 10, 5, touchdown.
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1: I'm Dale Michael. Here's a look at weather on WKRV, brought to you by Brownstown Lumber. This afternoon, mostly sunny, high 86. A chance for showers and thunderstorms after midnight tonight, low 69. Then tomorrow, showers and thunderstorms likely, mainly before 1 p.m. Cloudy, gradually becoming mostly sunny, high 81. 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

0: Swing Town. Got to get down to Swing Town. Allentown. I'm living here in Allentown. And a small town.
1: I was born in a small town.
0: Doesn't matter where you live, we've got great music for everybody's town. 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

Survivor with Burning Heart. And there was some disturbing celebrity news from last night. I want to tell you about that in a few minutes. I'm Dan, and right now we have BTO, Bachman-Turner Overdrive. You ain't seen nothing yet.

0: Bon Jovi and Living on a Prayer. And yesterday there was an incident with Perez Hilton, the celebrity blogger, doing a live stream on TikTok where he appeared to be injuring himself and maybe intending to seriously injure himself. So the authorities were called and swarmed his house and they took him to a local hospital. Man, crazy world we live in, that can just be sort of broadcast on the internet. Hit a button and there it is. And I don't want to speculate on what's happening with Perez Hilton, but obviously something not great.
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9: I'm Dale Michael. 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Mostly sunny this afternoon, high 86. Tonight, a chance for showers and thunderstorms after midnight, low 69. Then showers and thunderstorms likely tomorrow, mainly before 1 p.m. Cloudy, gradually becoming mostly sunny, high 81. 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
0: Hey, it's Dan. Hope your Wednesday is going well so far. Right now we have Foreigner with Urgent.

0: Aerosmith with Love in an Elevator. And according to the U.S. Department of Energy, the perfect temperature for your thermostat to balance physical comfort and energy conservation in the summer is 78 degrees. I would like to know who came up with that number. Is that one of those ladies that uses a throw blanket in July? Oh, it's only 99 out. I'm a little chilly. Yeah, some of us run hot. 78 degrees is way too hot for those of us who are dudes who burn a lot of calories. I don't like that one bit.
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9: It's time for your community calendar on WKRV and WPMB. Coming up today from 4 to 6 p.m., we'll be Backpack to School. It is going on at First United Methodist Church Family Center at 4th and Main in Vandalia. Tools for School will begin later today, 4 to 7 p.m. That's at St. James Lutheran Church in Vandalia. It will also be 10 to 5 on Thursday, 10 to 5 on Friday, and 9 to 11 on Saturday. Mother of Dollars Catholic Church in Vandalia having their annual rummage sale. It will be going on Friday and Saturday. All proceeds go to the church and charities. Vandalia Farmers Market will be going on Saturday from 8 a.m. to noon. It'll be on 5th Street next to Vandalia City Hall. Again, that's coming up Saturday from 8 a.m. to noon. Fillmore Sportsman's Club will have membership drive and fundraiser coming up on Saturday. It will be going on from 5 p.m. to midnight. It's $15 per person. That's our community calendar.
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0: I'm Todd Stapleton with News Center, where we get one more sunny day today before rain and storms will move in. We're looking at sunny skies throughout the day today with a high of 87, then partly cloudy skies for tonight with a low of 69. National Weather Service in St. Louis is talking about storms, potential severe weather, and potential heavy rainfall for this afternoon and tonight. But it looks like, as of this time, that will stay to our west for today and tonight and not arrive in our area until early morning hours on Thursday. Then showers and storms are likely with potentially heavy rainfall during the day on Thursday. Showers and storms staying with us on Thursday night, Friday, and Friday night. The weekend does look to be dry. Backpack to School is ready for their one-night event. The program, which provides a new backpack to all students in attendance, will be held today from 4 to 6 p.m. First United Methodist Church Family Center at 4th and Main Streets in Vandalia, along with free backpacks, free haircuts, and also will be available. And there will also be other activities. Tools for School will be having their first of 4 days of operation today. Tools for Schools is at St. James Lutheran Church in Vandalia and will be open from 4 to 7 p.m. today, 10 a.m. to 5 p.m. tomorrow, 10 a.m. to 5 p.m. on Friday, and 9 a.m. to 11 a.m. on Saturday. Tools for School provides school children with their basic school supplies to start off the school year. The project to bring a racetrack travel center to the former Walmart property in Vandalia will get some forward steps in the next few weeks. During Monday's Vandalia City Council meeting, City Administrator Letitia Pasley talked about some upcoming meetings later this month to move forward with the proposed truck stop.
1: They have submitted their preliminary plat, so there will be a planning and zoning meeting the 19th to review that, as well as a sign variance. And then after that, most likely we will have a special meeting on August 24th for you guys to approve that preliminary plat. Then we'll go through the process of the final plat. We'll have another planning and zoning meeting, and then you guys will vote on that most likely at your second September meeting.
2: So,
1: and then I believe they plan to close after that.
2: Right. The reason for the special meeting is to meet the closing date right. That's been set up. So.
0: Speaking on our Talking About Vandalia podcast this week, Mayor Doug Knable gave some further action that will likely happen next month.
3: And then the final plan, I believe in the second meeting in September, is when the council would sign off, which includes not only the kind of the subdivision plan, but also a variance for some signings that they're looking for. They've been working with IDOT for a period of time. And as a result, the city are going to have to, you know, consider a sign variance for them. And that's going to be one of the things at the public meeting. So anyway, with all that said, then the final approval will be the second meeting in September. And then it's my understanding, you know, potential closing on the real estate later in September, and then hopefully construction starts, you know, late, you know, 2026 or early 2027.
0: Racetrack Travel Centers located in areas all over the country, but not yet in Illinois. It's believed the Vandalia location would be their first travel center in the state of Illinois, with more said to be planned after that. Fayette County Board on Tuesday night had a short finance committee meeting with just a couple of items to discuss, but both involved key needs of the county. It was brought up during their July monthly meeting that the server used to run about 12 major databases for the county would need to be upgraded soon. It was explained that the end of life for the current operation system of the server is set for January 2027, and the county needed to quickly take action, and it was laid out that different departments would kick in for the cost of the upgrade. On Tuesday night, Justin Greeley of Bellwether explained that the department heads all had money available to pay for the server and that the action they were looking to take concerning this server now is just to raise the amount the department heads are allocated in the budget to expend for their special funds so they could take their contributions to the cost of the project. The Fayette County Board unanimously approved by a 12-0 vote to move the matter onto the board at its full monthly meeting in just a couple of weeks. Governor J.B. Pritzker said an upcoming sales tax holiday on certain purchases will lower cost. During the 10-day period starting on Friday, August 7th, consumers can purchase qualified clothing and school-related items with a 5% reduction in the state's portion of sales tax due. Governor J.B. Pritzker spoke in Palatine on Monday and said he and the General Assembly prioritized lowering costs.
4: We listened to parents, and the state is stepping up to lower costs. Every child deserves to walk into the classroom on equal footing with every other child.
5: Tax Foundation Vice President of State Tax Policy, Catherine Lawhead, said that sales tax holidays are an ineffective way to offer relief.
6: Sales tax holidays create steep compliance costs for businesses and offer only modest relief to consumers. They also pick winners and losers.
5: Lawhead said it would be better for Illinois to have a lower sales tax rate year round. A law in Illinois creating restrictions on social media use and online activity for children was recently signed, though it won't take effect until 2028. One industry-backed trade group is maintaining the law is unconstitutional. Governor Pritzker signed the law Friday, described it as a new way to protect minors from addictive algorithmic features of social media and to feature or prevent exposure to harmful content.
4: Will only see content that they intentionally search for or from the people that they...
5: Amy Boss, Vice President of Government Affairs with NetChoice, said that the organization is still opposed to the legislation due to constitutional concerns.
7: This law does have constitutional problems. Courts have struck down similar laws in other states.
5: Moss referred to previous letter the organization sent to Governor Pritzker calling on him to veto the law, which noted it would, quote, invite litigation. She said she wouldn't get ahead of their lawyers, but the group still feels it's unconstitutional. Moss compared the restrictions in the bill on social media companies' algorithms and feeds to that of a government telling a newspaper what stories to prioritize on the front page. Moss didn't confirm if the group was considering a legal attempt to block the law. As they have in many other states, the law is set to take effect on January 1st of 2028. State of Illinois taking action to protect consumers in the state from unfair home and auto insurance rates. Governor Pritzker signed two bills into law that give the Illinois Department of Insurance the authority to review and reject unfair auto and home insurance rates.
8: With my signature today, Illinois will begin requiring insurers to transparently justify proposed rate increases, and we are empowering regulators to fight unfair and arbitrary hikes.
5: The laws also ban insurers from increasing rates on Illinois policyholders to cover losses associated with out-of-state disasters, including hurricanes and wildfires. We'll check obituary information up next.
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5: The broad leaves and thick stalks of the corn crop can stand several feet high, and sometimes you have corn on both sides of the road that make it difficult to see other vehicles in intersections until it's too late. 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
10: In sports, it has arrived. Day one of football practice is today. The high school football season officially underway with the official first day of practice today. Teams getting an early start to the season as the season has moved up 1 week with the expanded playoffs for this year. First game for the Vandals will be Friday, August 21st. So coming up 2 weeks from Friday when they will host the Carlinville Cavaliers. That's a look at news and sports. We'll check weather up next.
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10: Weather for the rest of today, sunny skies, a high 87. For tonight, we'll see partly cloudy skies tonight with a low of 69. For tomorrow, Thursday, showers and thunderstorms are likely. Could see heavy rainfall on Thursday. We'll see a high of 82. It's time for your community calendar on WKRV and WPMB. Coming up today from 4 to 6 p.m., we'll be Backpack to School. It is going on at First United Methodist Church Family Center at 4th and Main in Vandalia. Tools for School will begin later today, 4 to 7 p.m. That's at St. James Lutheran Church in Vandalia. It will also be 10 to 5 on Thursday, 10 to 5 on Friday, and 9 to 11 on Saturday. Mother of Dollars Catholic Church in Vandalia having their annual rummage sale. It will be going on Friday and Saturday. All proceeds go to the church and charities. Vandalia Farmers Market will be going on Saturday from 8 a.m. to noon. It'll be on 5th Street next to Vandalia City Hall. Again, that's coming up Saturday from 8 a.m. to noon. Fillmore Sportsman's Club will have membership drive and fundraiser coming up on Saturday. It will be going on from 5 p.m. to midnight. It's $15 per person. That's our community calendar.

0: John Mellencamp with I Need a Lover. And the London Underground, their mass transit system, banned ads for a movie called Lee Cronin's The Mummy. I guess there was an ad that depicted a dead child that they said was not appropriate for the general audience that would be on that system. I think they're probably right about that. I wonder, too, why do we allow horror movie ads in football games in the middle of the day? I've had this happen before where I'm watching a sporting event with my nieces and nephews, and then you hear the ad come on. It's the scariest movie of 2026. And I start screaming at them, look away!
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1: Good evening, I'm Todd Stapleton with WKRV Weather. It's brought to you by Brownstown Lumber. For tonight, we'll see partly cloudy skies for tonight with a low of 69. For tomorrow, Thursday, showers and thunderstorms are likely on Thursday. We could see heavy rain with a high of 82. 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

0: John Bon Jovi with Blaze of Glory. I have never tried John Bon Jovi's family lasagna recipe, but I would like to. 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
9: 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I'm Todd Stapleton with WKRV Weather. 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For tonight, we'll see partly cloudy skies for tonight with a low of 69. For tomorrow, Thursday, showers and thunderstorms are likely on Thursday. We could see heavy rain with a high of 82. 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
11: He's going deep. He's got a man. It is Connor Depew. He caught it. 30, 25, 20, 15, 10, 5, touchdown.
9: Hi, I'm Todd Stapleton, president of I-70 Media, and the school sports season nearly here, and Vandals football just around the corner. 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
11: It's intercepted by Lucas Bowers. He runs it back. He's got room. He's across midfield. 40, 35, 30, 25, 20, 15, 10, 5, touchdown.
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0: Dan here, and in a few minutes I want to tell you about a t-shirt that could help you do less laundry. But right now it's crowded house. Don't dream it's over.

0: Depeche Mode with People Are People. And I was reading where a company claims to have created a t-shirt that will have special materials that allow it to stay fresh for 30 days. So they're saying you don't really have to launder it for 30 days at a time. Although, would that really work if you're wearing the same t-shirt for 30 days? Wouldn't people notice? Wouldn't that be a little bit bizarre? Because people don't usually dress exactly the same day after day unless they're a cartoon character or a superhero.
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9: It's time for your community calendar on WKRV and WPMB. Coming up today from 4 to 6 p.m., we'll be Backpack to School. It is going on at First United Methodist Church Family Center at 4th and Main in Vandalia. Tools for School will begin later today, 4 to 7 p.m. That's at St. James Lutheran Church in Vandalia. It will also be 10 to 5 on Thursday, 10 to 5 on Friday, and 9 to 11 on Saturday. Mother of Dollars Catholic Church in Vandalia having their annual rummage sale. It will be going on Friday and Saturday. All proceeds go to the church and charities. Vandalia Farmers Market will be going on Saturday from 8 a.m. to noon. It'll be on 5th Street next to Vandalia City Hall. Again, that's coming up Saturday from 8 a.m. to noon. Fillmore Sportsman's Club will have membership drive and fundraiser coming up on Saturday. It will be going on from 5 p.m. to midnight. It's $15 per person. That's our community calendar.
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0: Grand Funkin' Some Kind of Wonderful. And Ted Lasso is back with a new season on Apple TV Plus today, and the reviews are mixed. Some say it's great, some people say it's not so great, they're over the hill, should have ended it already. I don't know what to make of it. Although I don't know why I'm reading the reviews anyway, because I'm going to watch it. So at that point, the reviews become irrelevant. I can make up my own mind on what I think. I don't need the reviews to tell me.
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I woke last night to the sound of thunder. How far off, I sat and wondered. Started humming a song from 1962. Ain't it funny how the night moves? When you just don't seem to have as much to lose. Strange how the night moves.